0: Las rutas del rock.
1: The madman climbed the steeple spire.
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0: Banda.
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Oh, that ain't working.

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1: Caminando con el Rock.
2: Rumors spread around in that Texas town, about to check outside the game. And you know what I'm talking about. Just let me know if you're gonna go to that whole mile on the range. They got a lot of nice girls.